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0: shoreline classics weather. Cloudy periods this evening, 30% chance of showers, low of 16. Cloudy tomorrow morning, 60% chance of showers, high of 24. Cloudy periods tomorrow evening, 30% chance of showers, low of 16. Cloudy Tuesday, 30% chance of showers, high of 24. For your long-range weather forecast, visit shorelineclassicsfm.com.
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0: Shoreline Classics weather. Cloudy periods this evening, 30% chance of showers, low of 16. Cloudy tomorrow morning, 60% chance of showers, high of 24. Cloudy periods tomorrow evening, 30% chance of showers, low of 16. Cloudy Tuesday, 30% chance of showers, high of 24. For your long-range weather forecast, visit shorelineclassicsfm.com.
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0: 60% chance of showers, high of 24. Cloudy periods tomorrow evening, 30% chance of showers, low of 16. Cloudy Tuesday, 30% chance of showers, high of 24. For your long-range weather forecast, visit ShorelineClassicsFM.com.
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0: cloudy periods this evening, 30% chance of showers, low of 16. Cloudy tomorrow morning, 60% chance of showers, high of 24. Cloudy periods tomorrow evening, 30% chance of showers, low of 16. Cloudy Tuesday, 30% chance of showers, high of 24. For your long-range weather forecast, visit ShorelineClassicsFM.com.
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Shoreline Classics weather. Cloudy periods this evening, 30% chance of showers, low of 16. Cloudy tomorrow morning, 60% chance of showers, high of 24. Cloudy periods tomorrow evening, 30% chance of showers, low of 16. Cloudy Tuesday, 30% chance of showers, high of 24. For your long-range weather forecast, visit ShorelineClassicsFM.com.

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0: Shoreline Classics weather. Mainly cloudy this morning, 40% chance of showers early and risk of a thunderstorm. High of 26, feeling 33 with humidex, UV index high. A few clouds this evening, low of 15. Sunny tomorrow morning, high of 26. Cloudy periods tomorrow evening, 40% chance of showers, low of 15. Cloudy Wednesday, 40% chance of showers, high of 23. For your long-range weather forecast, visit ShorelineClassicsFM.com.
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0: Shoreline Classics weather. Mainly cloudy this morning, 40% chance of showers early and risk of a thunderstorm. High of 26, feeling 33 with Humidex, UV index high. A few clouds this evening, low of 15. Sunny tomorrow morning, high of 26. Cloudy periods tomorrow evening, 40% chance of showers, low of 15. Cloudy Wednesday, 40% chance of showers, high of 23. For your long-range weather forecast, visit ShorelineClassicsFM.com.
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0: Shoreline Classics weather. Mainly cloudy this morning, 40% chance of showers early and risk of a thunderstorm. High of 26, feeling 33 with Humidex, UV index high. A few clouds this evening, low of 15. Sunny tomorrow morning, high of 26. Cloudy periods tomorrow evening, 40% chance of showers, low of 15. Cloudy Wednesday, 40% chance of showers, high of 23. For your long-range weather forecast, visit ShorelineClassicsFM.com.
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0: Shoreline Classics weather. Mainly cloudy this morning, 40% chance of showers early and risk of a thunderstorm. High of 26, feeling 33 with Humidex, UV index high. A few clouds this evening, low of 15. Sunny tomorrow morning, high of 26. Cloudy periods tomorrow evening, 40% chance of showers, low of 15. Cloudy Wednesday, 40% chance of showers, high of 23. For your long-range weather forecast, visit ShorelineClassicsFM.com.
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0: Shoreline Classics. Well, yes, there's a really cool event arriving and returning to the Teeswater Agricultural Society. It's called the Teeswater Fair. If you can believe, 170th edition is what is happening next weekend. To tell us all about it, I have on the phone, his name is Reese Tiffin. He's a board member at the Teeswater Ag Society. Good morning, Reese.
1: Good morning. How are you?
0: I am doing good. So I got to ask you first off the bat, Reese, 170th edition, that means you guys are doing something right. What are the reasons behind this amazing, enduring event?
1: So 170 years is a lot of years, obviously, a lot of different lifetimes, and just our heart of our community in Teeswater. We're a really small town, but we have a great society that puts a lot of hard work into bringing exciting events to our youth, our elderly, and also middle age. And it's just it's a great fair that brings awareness to agricultural and also for fun for our community. And everyone just does their best to bring exciting events just for people to have a good time. So it'll be great to see a lot of people smiling and out in our community. It's greatly supported as well.
0: Now let's go through it. What is happening starting Friday and running through Sunday? Give us a quick overview.
1: So the overview is Friday night, we have motorcycle pulls on the track. We have our famous swing night. And then we have free entertainment in the beer tent, beer gardens area. As well, around 8 p.m., the snowmobile drags will be starting, yes, if you can believe it, on our track. Either side, two people race on a snowmobile. And then on August 15th, that's a Saturday, we have a baby show, we have cattle and horse shows, we have our parade. We're back on the track with a big truck drag, so semi-trucks this time are going to drag down the track. Pickup truck pulls, we have semi-truck pulls. And then at the end of the night, if you can believe it, people form a team and pull a semi-truck down our track. So it's called the human truck pull.
0: Wow.
1: I can't forget to mention that the Eastern Canadian Sheep Shearing Competition is back throughout the weekend. It was a very big hit last year. We had people competing all the way from, if you can believe it, New Zealand.
0: Wow.
1: So all the way across the world. And also another big thing that is back throughout the weekend is with our 170th, we wanted to come out with a bang. Our midway is back all weekend, which we are very excited for. We can't wait to see all the kids hanging out in the midway area. And then we have a dance on Saturday night, which is Little Rock. And Saturday is just a full day of events, home craft, farm gate to your plate, the kids zone. So it's busy. And then Sunday, August 16th, we call it Derby Day at our fair. So it's Demolition Derby Day. It's Combine Derby Day. And then we throw a few things in there like our Fireman's Breakfast, which is a great event to support our local fire department that does a great job in our community. And then we also have our pie and cake auction and our car show. Those are kind of the main things on Sunday, but there's also different things that are happening as well. We're in for a great weekend. Our theme is Memories in the Making, and it fits our fair perfect, and it fits our agricultural society even better. So we always make memories, even as an ag society, hanging out, and we're gonna make some more memories for our town. We can't wait to see everyone there.
0: Now, if people hear this, Reese, and they want to get more information online, where are the best places to go to get info on the Teeswater Fair?
1: Teeswaterfair.com is our website, and you can find information on there. And then we also have an Instagram page and a Facebook page that's just Teeswater Agricultural Society. So I believe it's under the Facebook page for that. And then for our Instagram, it's Teeswater Fair. So it's a little bit different that way. But if you put in Teeswater Fair, Teeswater Agriculture Society on either of those platforms, you'll definitely find more information. So
0: there you go, everybody. You know where you need to go. That is August 14th to 16th. It is the 170th annual Teeswater Fair. I want to thank my guest on the phone, Reese Tiffin. He's a board member of the Teeswater Agricultural Society. Have yourself a great morning, Reese.
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0: Shoreline Classics weather. Mainly cloudy this morning, 40% chance of showers early and risk of a thunderstorm. High of 26, feeling 33 with Humidex, UV index high. A few clouds this evening, low of 15. Sunny tomorrow morning, high of 26. Cloudy periods tomorrow evening, 40% chance of showers, low of 15. Cloudy Wednesday, 40% chance of showers, high of 23. free long-range weather forecast, visit ShorelineClassicsFM.com. 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

Shoreline Classics. Good morning. Happy Monday morning. Well, coming up next, we're going to get your day started off right with a little bit of a morning laugh. Then coming up at 6 o'clock, we have news, weather, and sports with Mr. Nick Powell. Taking the morning laugh, here's Here Without You in Three Doors Down.

0: in case you didn't know, today is actually National Lazy Day. In honor of that, for this morning's morning laugh, here's comedian Jim Gaffigan on being lazy for no reason.
1: So you ever find yourself being lazy for no reason at all? Like you pick up your mail, you go in your house, you realize you have a letter for a neighbor. You ever just look at the letter and go, looks like they're never getting this. Take too much energy to go back outside. You might like stick it on a bureau. I'm gonna get that to them later on. Right now, I gotta watch some Love Connection. I got some new host on there. You ever have one thing to do all day, but you just can't get yourself to do it? I gotta go to the post office. But I'd probably have to put on pants. And they're only open till 5. I'm gonna have to do that next week. Have a little more free time. I never have free time. Yeah, I don't know about you. Whenever I go to the... You ever go to the cash machine? There's two people in line in front of you. You get kind of flustered. You're like, forget it! I'm not standing here for 40 seconds. I got things to do, okay? Sometimes being lazy can get you in trouble, you know? Like, you ever not take a shower all weekend? Just lounging around, then you're running late for work on Monday? Oh, no. So is one person at work. Something smells like smoke in here. I went to a barbecue on Friday night. Only had 48 hours to take a shower. I'm busy.
0: Kind of sounds like me some days. That, of course, is comic Jim Gaffigan on being lazy for no reason. That's in honor of today being National Lazy Day. We'll get back to your Shoreline Classics after this. News, weather, and sports coming up at 6 o'clock.
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0: Shoreline Classics will coming up at 6 o'clock. We have your news, weather, and sports details. Nick, what are you working on?
1: In sports, the Toronto Blue Jays, while hot, just couldn't finish off the sweep over the Phillies. As far as local news headlines here, as we hear more from Robin Brady, the Stratford-Bruce Peninsula Economic Region is shown to have the second lowest unemployment rate across Ontario.
0: All those details coming up at 6 o'clock, plus coming up at 6:15 to get your mind going for the morning, we'll have your brain buster. Take it to the news here. Still got this thing for you and Alana Miles.

0: From the Shoreline Classics Newsroom, I'm Nick Powell. The Ozmal Bayfield Conservation Authority has issued a Level 1 low water advisory for the Ozmal River watershed. This comes due to below normal precipitation and dropping stream flow conditions. July saw drier than normal conditions across the affected watershed and only about half of the expected monthly rainfall received. Recent rainfalls provided some relief, but not enough to improve overall conditions. Christy Brown, ABCA water resources technologist, says they need sustained, widespread rainfall to help recharge the watershed and support lasting improvements in stream flow conditions. Without above normal rainfall this month, stream flow levels are expected to stay below seasonal levels and could continue to drop. The July unemployment rate locally has dropped to 5%. Robin Brady has the details.
1: Last month, the Stratford-Bruce Peninsula Economic Region showed a drop in unemployment by 0.6 percentage points, with the unemployment rate being the second lowest in the province. Public administration saw the highest increase in employment at 13.9%, followed by information, culture, and recreation at 12.9% and 10.6% for professional, scientific, and technical services. There were drops in the goods-producing sector at 1.9% and manufacturing at 5.3%. Current job postings for the Bruce, Gray, Huron, and Perth region is over 1,300. From the Shoreline Classics Newsroom, I'm Robin Brady.
0: The Teeswater Fair is celebrating 170 years, all getting underway this weekend. Run by the Teeswater Agricultural Society, the fair continues to bring awareness and agriculture to the community and invite everyone out to enjoy themselves from August 14th through the 17th. Multiple events run throughout the weekend, drawing in crowds from across the world, including from New Zealand last year for the Eastern Canadian Sheep Shearing Competition. Rhys Tiffin, board member with the Teeswater Agricultural Society, says it'll be another exciting weekend, all revolving around their theme.
2: We're in for a great weekend. Our theme is Memories in the Making. It fits our fair perfect, and it fits our agricultural society even better. So we always make memories, even as an ag society, hanging out, and we're gonna make some more memories for our town next weekend, and we can't wait to see everyone there.
0: All the action begins August 14th at the Teeswater Fairgrounds. And Conservative leader Pierre Poilievre is urging the Prime Minister to not concede to the United States President during trade negotiations. Poilievre, in a letter to Mark Carney, says Ottawa has given in to Trump's demands in the last year, such as removing the digital service tax and counter tariffs on the U.S. Another round of tariffs are expected to hit Canadian goods in around 9 days, with Trump taking aim at the supply management system on Canadian dairy being an issue and the level of U.S. dairy farmers' access to Canada's markets. Carney last week said Canada remains loyal to the supply management system. For these and other stories, visit our website at shorelineclassicsfm.com. Weather is next.
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0: Shoreline Classics weather, mainly cloudy skies this morning. Chance of showers with a risk of thunderstorm. High 26 degrees for the afternoon. Feeling like 33 with the humidex. UV index of 7 or high. Partly cloudy skies later tonight, down to a low of 15 overnight. Tomorrow, sunshine through the day. High 26 with partly cloudy skies. The chance of showers Tuesday night, low 15. Cloudy skies with a chance of showers on Wednesday. High 23. Find your full weather forecast online at shorelineclassicsfm.com.
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0: Checking sports, the Toronto Blue Jays fell short of the sweep with a 7-6 loss to the Philadelphia Phillies. For the Detroit Tigers, they pick up the win in San Francisco, 3-1 over the Giants. Yankees fall 2-1 to the Atlanta Braves. Michael Brennan wrapped up his weekend at 22-under, taking the Wyndham Championship win. Mackenzie Hughes finished as the top Canadian. He closed out at 8-under, tied for 29th. Taylor Pendrith was one stroke back of Hughes at 7-under. Week 10 closed out in the CFL on Saturday. BC Lions hanging on for the 27-24 win over the Hamilton Ticats, while Montreal routes the Edmonton Elks 48-40. And in Huron County Fastball, the Brussels Bangers take down the Rossiter Wingham Rippers 7-2. Action continues in the league tomorrow night. And that is a look at sports. I'm Nick Powell.
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Shoreline Classics. Well, if you're looking for the market in the park in Victoria Park today, because it is, of course, a Monday, it'll have its alternate location today. That's right. It's going to be a market on Queen Street. Yep, that's right. Starting at 7 a.m., that means Queen Street between Durham Market North and Durham Street is going to be closed until 3 o'clock this afternoon. They say during this time, access will be limited to pedestrians and emergency vehicles only. So yes, all the great local shopping to get delicious things, to get great handicrafts, to get anything and everything that you need, or you'll find out you need when you go to the market on Queen Street, is happening on Queen Street in Lakeside, downtown Kincardine. If you want all the details on the road closure, go to Municipality of Kincardine on Facebook, or of course, on the park itself, go to Lakeside, downtown Kincardine on Facebook. But yes, the market in the park is on Queen Street today, 9 till 2. Coming up next, we have your brain buster to get your mind going for the morning. Taking you there, here's Dire Maker and Led Zeppelin.

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9: 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Because we're lazy?
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15: Yes, it is showtime. Yes, it is a wonderful Monday morning. And yes, it is, I guess they say, National Lazy Day. It's the day that gives us permission to relax and kick back. In terms of lazy, what could you do? Well, you know, hammocks are made for it. A good book, a glass of lemonade or iced tea. It is the day to kick back instead of doing something you might have to do. Just if it is your job, make sure to do it, because lazy day isn't an excuse to get fired. So yes, if you want to take part, maybe on your lunch break, maybe after your day is done, take a little more break than usual on National Lazy Day. Well, let's get over to your brain buster for this morning. I'm going to give you a question. If you have a guess at the answer, all you have to do is call or text 519-525-8478. This morning's brain buster question is, 10% of guys admit they can't do this. What is it? 10% of guys admit they can't do this. What is it? If you have a guess, 519-525-8478.
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2: Well, yes, we have your brain buster question out there for this morning. The question is, 10% of guys admit they can't do this. What is it? Great guesses so far. We've had cook in the kitchen, ride a bicycle, do the laundry, tie a tie. I learned in the Cub Scouts. Thanks, Uncle Holly. Do CPR, you know, cardiopulmonary resuscitation, I guess is the full term. Braid hair, play a sport. Someone said drive a car. I guess that means you probably lived in a big city if you had that luxury. Back in a parallel park or three-point turn, someone said. Change a diaper, tie their shoes. Oh, boy. And read a map. That isn't the answer we're looking for 10% of guys admit they can't do this. What is it? Thinking of an emergency that you might have on the road, and here's hoping your car has one. If you have a guess, 519-525-8478. We're bringing the answer coming up. Here's Lady Run, Lady Hyde, and April Wine.

0: Shoreline Classics. Yes, we're finishing up your Brainbuster 4 this morning. 10% of guys admit they can't do this. What is it? Let's go over to the phones. Shoreline Classics. Good morning, Diane. Do you have a guess for the Brainbuster?
1: Well, I think it's change a tire.
0: It is. Do you know how to change a tire?
1: No.
0: Does Marcel know how to change a tire?
1: I think now that, well, I think he could, likely if he had to. But now the cars have the little gizmos in them where you just blow the tire up so you can get where you're going.
0: I didn't know they had that. Really?
1: Yes, they don't have an extra tire.
0: Oh, wow.
1: So there you go. You better have road assistance or be able to use that little car.
0: That's that right. That guy's, if you can't change a tire, you better have Auto Club at least, or that cool tire reinflating thing. Have a good morning. I got to say, in addition to Diane, who else got it? We also had Burger, John E., Rick, Wanda, Mark, and JR. Yes, 10% of men, if you can believe it, don't know how to change a tire. I mean, I don't really know how to do it, but I think I could figure it out because they give you probably that illustration. And I know you got to put the jack under one of the lift points in the car. You can't put it just anywhere because apparently it'll just damage the car. But I think I could do it. So yes, 10% of men admit they can't change a tire. You better have Auto Club if you don't know how. Of course, coming up at 6:30, we have your news, weather, and sports update. Nick, what are you working on?
2: The Ausable Bayfield Conservation Authority has issued a level one low water advisory for the Ausable River watershed, which all comes as rain levels just weren't what they should have been in July.
0: All those details coming up at 6:30, plus coming up at 6:45, we have your good news file. Taking to the news, though, here's a song that was big back in the early 90s. Here, I Want You and Savage Garden.

0: From the Shoreline Classics Newsroom, I'm Nick Powell. The Oswald Bayfield Conservation Authority has issued a Level 1 low water advisory for the Oswald River watershed. This comes due to below normal precipitation and dropping streamflow conditions. July saw drier than normal conditions across the affected watershed and only around half of the expected monthly rainfall received. Recent rainfall has provided some relief, but not enough to improve overall conditions. Christy Brown, ABCA water resource technologist, says they need sustained, widespread rainfall to help recharge the watershed and support lasting improvements in stream flow conditions. The July unemployment rate locally has dropped to 5%. Last month, the Stratford-Bruce Peninsula Economic Region showed a drop in unemployment by 0.6 percentage points, with the unemployment being the second lowest in the province. Public administration saw the highest increase in employment at 13.9%, followed by information, culture, and recreation at 12.9%. There was drops in the goods-producing sector at 1.9% and manufacturing at 5.3%. Current job postings across the Bruce, Gray, Huron, and Perth region is over 1,300. And the Teeswater Fair is celebrating 170 years, all getting underway this weekend. Run by the Teeswater Agricultural Society, the fair continues to bring awareness in agriculture and invite everyone out to enjoy themselves from August 14th through the 17th. Multiple events run throughout the weekend, drawing in crowds from across the world, including from New Zealand last year for the Eastern Canadian Sheep Shearing Competition. All action begins August 14th at the Teeswater Fairgrounds. For these and other stories, visit our website at shorelineclassicsfm.com. Weather is next.
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0: Shoreline Classics weather, mainly cloudy skies this morning. Chance of showers with a risk of thunderstorm. High 26 degrees for the afternoon. Feeling like 33 with the humidex. UV index of 7 or high. Partly cloudy skies later tonight, down to a low of 15 overnight. Tomorrow, sunshine throughout the day. High 26 with partly cloudy skies and a chance of showers Tuesday night. Low 15. Cloudy skies with a chance of showers on Wednesday. High 23. Find your full weather forecast online at shorelineclassicsfm.com.
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0: Chucking sports, the Toronto Blue Jays can't complete the sweep, falling 7-6 to the Philadelphia Phillies. The Detroit Tigers take down the San Francisco Giants 3-1, while the Atlanta Braves edge the New York Yankees 2-1. Michael Brennan has the Wyndham Championship win, closing out the weekend at 22-under. Mackenzie Hughes was the top-ranked Canadian, tied for 29th at 8-under. Taylor Pendrith was one stroke back of Hughes at 7-under. And closing out Week 10 of the CFL over the weekend, the Hamilton Ticats fall short 27-24 as the BC Lions grab the win, while the Montreal Alouettes take down the Edmonton Elks 48-40. And that is a look at sports. I'm Nick Powell.
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Shoreline Classics. Well, if you live in the town of Saugeen Shores, there's an important meeting tomorrow night you should attend. What is it all about? Well, it's a public information center for the Port Elgin Water Pollution Control Plant Upgrades Environmental Assessment. If you didn't know, the study is to identify and assess solutions for managing peak wet weather flow received at the plant through the EA process. It's all happening at Rotary Hall tomorrow night. That's at the Plex, 600 Tomlinson Drive, 6 to 8 p.m. tomorrow evening. You'll be able to get more information. You'll be able to ask some questions and honestly, just stay up to date. If you want all the information on the Public Information Center, on the great Water Pollution Control Plant Upgrades Environmental Assessment for Port Elgin, just go to the Town of Saugeen Shores on Facebook or, of course, engage.saugeenshores.ca. Very important meeting if you want to stay up to date on what's going on in your community. Well, coming up next, we're going to have your good news file. First, here's a little bit of High Road Easy and Sass Jordan.

0: the Teeswater Fair has named some royalty heading into this weekend's event. With all the details, here's Phil Main with the Good News File.
1: Good news is all around us. 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
2: Welcome to the Good News File. The Teeswater Agricultural Society recently announced the recipient of the 2026 Teeswater Fair Queen. They said after reviewing all the nominations that Lorraine Riley had been named the 2026 Queen. She was selected by a panel of Teeswater Agricultural Society members. The Ag Society thanks everyone who took the time to submit nominations, and they appreciate the support for this tradition and the wonderful individuals who were nominated. Lorraine will be recognized and celebrated at this year's 170th Annual Teeswater Fair on August 14th to 16th. For all the details and other exciting fair events, you can find the Teeswater Agricultural Society on Facebook. This has been your Good News File.
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3: Well, if you wanted to learn more about what exactly invasive species are and help remove some of them, the Lake Huron Coastal Center is having an invasive species removal workshop coming up this Friday, August 14th at Boiler Beach. It is from 9 to 11 a.m. You can learn how to identify common Lake Huron invasive plant species as well as help them remove them from Boiler Beach. All you have to do is meet just before 9 a.m. at Concession 12 in Boiler Beach Road, because it is the Boiler Beach Invasive Removal Workshop this Friday, 9 to 11 a.m. If you want all the details, just go to the Lake Huron Coastal Center on Facebook. Here's Somebody's Watching Me in Rockwell.

0: Shoreline Classics, playing the hits of the 70s, 80s, 90s, and 2000s. Of course, that was Rockwell, better known as Kennedy William Gordy, better known as Berry Gordy's son, featuring, of course, Michael Jackson with Somebody's Watching Me. We've got your news, weather, and sports coming up at 7 o'clock. Nick, what are you working on?
1: In sports, the Toronto Blue Jays just couldn't finish off the sweep as they dropped their last game against the Philadelphia Phillies. As far as local news headlines here, the Teeswater Fair is just about set to go, all running this weekend, celebrating 170 years.
0: All those details coming up at 7 o'clock, plus coming up at 7:15, a delicious chance at a large three-topping pizza from our sponsor, Goderich Domino's. It's the Breakfast Scrambler. Taking you to the news, here's How You Remind Me in Nickelback.

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1: From the Shoreline Classics newsroom, I'm Nick Powell. Charges will not be laid on officers after a police dog deployment in Lion's Head. On April 14th, officers entered a home to arrest a 59-year-old man who was believed to be in the home in contravention of a court order. An officer was confronted with a bow and arrow aimed at him on the second floor, and after repeated commands to surrender, a service dog was deployed and bit and held on to the man's right arm. Officers also fired several rounds from an anti-riot weapon, and conducted energy weapons were discharged. Man was taken to hospital for a serious dog bite wound on his right arm. Special Investigations Unit Director Joseph Martino found no reasonable grounds to believe an officer committed a criminal offense in connection to the man's arrest. The Teeswater Fair is celebrating 170 years, getting underway this weekend. Run by the Teeswater Agricultural Society, the fair continues to bring awareness and agriculture to the community, inviting everyone out to enjoy themselves from August 14th through the 17th. Multiple events run throughout the weekend, drawing in crowds from across the world, including from New Zealand last year for the Eastern Canadian Sheep Shearing Competition. Rhys Tiffin, board member with the Teeswater Agricultural Society, says it'll be another exciting weekend, all revolving around their theme.
2: We're in for a great weekend. Our theme is Memories in the Making. It fits our fair perfect, and it fits our agricultural society even better. So we always make memories even as an ag society hanging out, and we're gonna make some more memories for our town next weekend, and we can't wait to see everyone there.
1: Action begins August 14th at the Teeswater Fairgrounds. Nominations are now open for the Kincardine District Chamber of Commerce Community Achievement Awards. The awards invite all to nominate both businesses and individuals to be recognized for their efforts, with 15 different categories up for grabs, including Good Neighbor, Young Entrepreneur, Agricultural Business of the Year, Youth Citizenship, and Woman of Distinction. Nominations are being accepted until August 21st, with the awards being presented at a gala on October 8th at the Ainsdale Golf Course. And Conservative leader Pierre Poilievre is urging the Prime Minister to not concede to the United States President during trade negotiations. Poilievre, in a letter to Mark Carney, says Ottawa has given in to Trump's demands in the last year, such as removing the digital service tax and counter tariffs on the U.S. Another round of tariffs are expected to hit Canadian goods in around 9 days, with Trump taking aim at the supply management system on Canadian dairy being an issue and the level of U.S. dairy farmers' access to Canada's markets. Carney last week said Canada remains loyal to the supply management system. For these and other stories, visit our website at shorelineclassicsfm.com. Weather is next.
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1: Shoreline Classics weather, mainly cloudy skies this morning. Chance of showers with a risk of thunderstorm. High 26 degrees for the afternoon. Feeling like 33 with the humidex. UV index of 7 or high. Partly cloudy skies later tonight, down to a low of 15 overnight. Tomorrow, sunshine through the day, high 26, with partly cloudy skies and a chance of showers Tuesday night, low 15. Cloudy skies with a chance of showers on Wednesday, high 23. Find your full weather forecast online at shorelineclassicsfm.com.
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1: Checking sports, the Toronto Blue Jays fell short of the sweep with a 7-6 loss to the Philadelphia Phillies. For the Detroit Tigers, they pick up the win in San Francisco, 3-1 over the Giants. The New York Yankees fall 2-1 to the Atlanta Braves. Michael Brennan wrapped up his weekend at 22 under, taking the Wyndham Championship win. Mackenzie Hughes finished as the top Canadian. He closed out at 8 under, tied for 29th. Taylor Pendrith was one stroke back of Hughes at 7 under. Week 10 closed out in the CFL on Saturday. BC Lions hanging on for the 27-24 win over the Hamilton Ticats, while Montreal routes the Edmonton Elks 48-40. And in here on County Fastball, the Brussels Bangers take down the Roxeter Wingham Ripper 7-2. Action continues in the league tomorrow night. And that is a look at sports. I'm Nick Powell.
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Shoreline Classics. Well, you know how they have the Thursday evening concert series in downtown Goderich on Courthouse Square? Well, guess what? If you want to get some great local music a day earlier, they have Great Music in the Park happening in Wingham. That's right, Wednesday evening, 6:30 p.m. It's going to be the musical entertainment of Max Staines. Bring your lawn chair, pack a picnic, and enjoy a relaxing summer evening filled with great music and community spirit. Yes, Cruikshank Park, 360 Josephine Street in Wingham on Wednesday is going to feature the music of Max Staines. If you want all those details, just go to Township of North Huron on Facebook. But what a great way to enjoy a Wednesday evening. Coming up next, we have your Breakfast Scrambler brought to you by Goderich Domino's, taking you there, Brown Eyed Girl and Van Morrison.

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15: Yes, it is showtime. Yes, it is a wonderful Monday morning. And yes, coming up this weekend is going to be an amazing event in the community of Bayfield. It is the Bayfield Agricultural Society's Community Fair. That's right, August 14th to 16th. A great chance to celebrate the agricultural roots of Bayfield. 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If you want all the details on the Bayfield Fair, the easy place is bayfieldfair.ca, or of course you can go to Bayfield Fair and Agricultural Society on Facebook as well. Well, let's get over to your breakfast scrambler for this morning, of course brought to you by the one and only Domino's Pizza. What do you have a chance at? Well, if you get a correct guess every week, we do a draw on the Friday for a large three-topping pizza. That's all you got to do. Play the breakfast scrambler and get a chance at a delicious large three-topping pizza. Let's throw it over to today's clip for the breakfast scrambler. Good luck.

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2: Well, it's an exciting announcement. Community Living Central Huron has announced the recipients of their 2026 scholarships. For the Evelyn M. Carroll Scholarship, the recipients are Olivia Grandmason, Erica Pearson, and Zoe Smith. And the Florence and Arthur Mescal Scholarship was Sierra Chisholm. If you want to see the great photos of the recipients with Community Living Central Huron, all you have to do is go to their Facebook page. But yes, they received a record number of applications this year, showcasing the incredible talent, dedication, and potential of students in the community. So yes, the recipients are out for the 2026 scholarships from Community Living Central Huron for Evelyn M. Carroll, as well as the Florence and Arthur Mescal Scholarships. Here's You Make Love and Fun and Fleetwood Mac.

0: Shoreline Classics. Now, I know life gets busy and you might not be able to play the Breakfast Scrambler every morning, but it's always nice to see a familiar name on top as the champion for Breakfast Scrambler. Got to give credit out to Scott McSween from Crystal Vending. He is the Breakfast Scrambler champion this morning. Right behind him, Chris B, Wendell, Berger, and Sandy. They all knew it was Dude Looks Like a Lady by Aerosmith. We'll have that song coming up next. We also have your news, weather, and sports coming up next. Nick, what are you working on?
1: The SIU have cleared officers of any wrongdoing after a police dog deployment was needed for an arrest in Lion's Head.
0: All those details coming up at 7:30, plus coming up at 7:45, your celebrity birthdays. But first, here's the song that's getting all of our correct guessers the chance at a large three-topping pizza from Godrich Domino's. Here is Dude Looks Like a Lady in Aerosmith.

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1: From the Shoreline Classics Newsroom, I'm Nick Powell. The Ausable Bayfield Conservation Authority has issued a level 1 low water advisory for the Ausable River watershed. This comes due to below normal precipitation and dropping streamflow conditions. July saw drier than normal conditions across the affected watershed and only around half of the expected monthly rainfall received. Recent rainfalls provided some relief, but not enough to improve overall conditions. Christy Brown, ABCA Water Resources Technologist, says they need sustained widespread rainfall to help recharge the watershed and support lasting improvements in stream flow conditions. Without normal rainfall this month, stream flow levels are expected to stay below seasonal levels and could continue to drop. Charges will not be laid on officers after police dog deployment in Lion's Head. On April 14th, officers entered a home to arrest a 59-year-old man who was believed to be in the home in contravention of a court order. An officer was confronted with a bow and arrow aimed at him, and after repeated commands to surrender, a service dog was deployed, biting and holding on to the man's right arm. The man was taken to hospital for a serious dog wound. Special Investigations Unit Director Joseph Martino found no reasonable grounds to believe an officer committed a criminal offense in connection to the man's arrest. And nominations are open for the Kincardine District Chamber of Commerce Community Achievement Awards. The awards invite all to nominate both businesses and individuals to be recognized for their efforts, with 15 different categories up for grabs, including Good Neighbor, Young Entrepreneur, Youth Citizenship, Agricultural Business of the Year, and Women of Distinction. Nominations are being accepted until August 21st. For these and other stories, visit our website at shorelineclassicsfm.com. Weather is next.
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1: Shoreline Classics weather, mainly cloudy skies this morning, chance of showers with a risk of thunderstorm, high 26 degrees for the afternoon, feeling like 33 with the humidex, UV index of 7 or high, partly cloudy skies later tonight, down to a low of 15 overnight. Tomorrow, sunshine through the day, high 26 with partly cloudy skies, the chance of showers Tuesday night, low 15, cloudy skies with a chance of showers on Wednesday, high 23. Find your full weather forecast online at shorelineclassicsfm.com.
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1: Checking sports, the Toronto Blue Jays can't complete the sweep, falling 7-6 to the Philadelphia Phillies. The Detroit Tigers take down the San Francisco Giants 3-1, while the Atlanta Braves edge the New York Yankees 2-1. Michael Brennan has the Wyndham Championship win, closing out the weekend at 22-under. Mackenzie Hughes was the top-ranked Canadian tied for 29th at 8-under. Taylor Pendrith was one stroke back of Hughes at 7-under. And closing out Week 10 of the CFL over the weekend, the Hamilton Ticats fall short 27-24. The BC Lions grab the win, while the Montreal Alouettes take down the Edmonton Elks 48-40. And that is a look at sports. I'm Nick Powell.
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0: Mornings are always

Shoreline Classics playing the hits up and down the lakeshore. Well, with the school year quickly approaching, Big Brothers Big Sisters of South Bruce North Huron are looking for in-school mentors across all of their service areas. What will it mean? Well, you'll be matched with an elementary student. You'll have weekly visits at the school. Just takes an hour per week. Runs September through June. Activities are provided and you'll be supported by a dedicated caseworker. If you have the time to get involved and want to help out, all you have to do is go to Big Brothers Big Sisters of South Bruce North Huron on Facebook. They have the phone number and email address there for Aaron Frook. What a great way to help out youth in our community and make them the leaders of tomorrow. Coming up next, we have your celebrity birthdays. First, it's Only Love, Bryan Adams and Tina Turner.

0: Well, in a second, I'm going to throw it over to Mr. Phil Main, who's going to let us know what celebrities are blowing out those birthday candles. First, though, I wanted to a great local birthday. Yes, the one and only Taylor Jones is having a birthday today. Happy birthday, Taylor. Hopefully, Jacob and your family make it a great one today. I don't know the age. You're an ageless wonder, but happy birthday, Taylor. Hope you make it a good one. Now let's go over to celebrity birthdays.
1: Alrighty, thanks so much, Roland. Here's our birthday list for a Monday, August the 10th. And Henri Henri Nestle, German-Swiss founder of the Nestle Company, born in Frankfurt, Germany on this date, way back in 1814. Ronnie Spector, who sang, well, with the Ronettes, Be My Baby. Veronica Bennett was her birth name in 1943. Ronnie passed in 2022. Antonio Banderas, born on this day in Malaga, Spain. He's 66 today. Suzanne Collins, the author of the Hunger Games novels, turns 64. Ian Fraser, former center for the Winnipeg Jets, born on this day in Scarborough. He's turning 57. And The Callings, Aaron Kamen. Remember the song, Wherever You Will Go? Great song. He's turning 49 today. Those are the birthdays for Monday, August the 10th.
0: Well, yes, let's celebrate the birthday of Mr. Aaron Kamen. If you didn't know, he was a one-time member of the group The Calling. He actually co-founded the group. At age 19, they had their hit of Wherever You Will Go. In honor of his 49th birthday, here is The Calling on Shoreline Classics.

0: there are certain songs that take you back to when you heard them, and that from the early 2000s. That was The Calling in honor of Aaron Kamen's birthday today. He's turning 49.
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6: Yes, this is your cue to call for a chance at two passes of 9 holes of golf at Kincardine Golf Club. I want to congratulate last week's winner, Patty Kell. She's from Kincardine, so she's off to head over to Kincardine Golf Club to play a round of golf. But 519-525-8478 gets you entered for this week's draw. We've drawn our next winner of passes this Friday. Here's what I like about you and the Romantics.

0: 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Nick, what are you working on?
1: In sports, the Toronto Blue Jays just couldn't finish off the sweep as they dropped their last game against the Philadelphia Phillies. As far as local news headlines here, the Teeswater Fair is just about set to go, all running this weekend, celebrating 170 years.
0: All those details coming up at 8 o'clock. Taking you there, here's Where Are You Going? And Dave Matthews Band.

0: From the Shoreline Classics newsroom, I'm Nick Powell. Charges will not be laid on officers after a police dog deployment in Lion's Head. On April 14th, officers entered a home to arrest a 59-year-old man who was believed to be in the home in contravention of a court order. An officer was confronted with a bow and arrow aimed at him on the second floor, and after repeated commands to surrender, a service dog was deployed and bit and held on to the man's right arm. Officers also fired several rounds from an anti-riot weapon, and conducted energy weapons were discharged. Man was taken to hospital for a serious dog bite wound on his right arm. Special Investigations Unit Director Joseph Martino found no reasonable grounds to believe an officer committed a criminal offense in connection to the man's arrest. The Teeswater Fair is celebrating 170 years, getting underway this weekend. Run by the Teeswater Agricultural Society, the fair continues to bring awareness and agriculture to the community, inviting everyone out to enjoy themselves from August 14th through the 17th. Multiple events run throughout the weekend, drawing in crowds from across the world, including from New Zealand last year for the Eastern Canadian Sheep Shearing Competition. Rhys Tiffin, board member with the Teeswater Agricultural Society, says it'll be another exciting weekend, all revolving around their theme.
1: We're in for a great weekend. Our theme is Memories in the Making. It fits our fair perfect, and it fits our agricultural society even better. So we always make memories, even as an ag society, hanging out, and we're gonna make some more memories for our town next weekend, and we can't wait to see everyone there.
0: Action begins August 14th at the Teeswater Fairgrounds. Nominations are now open for the Kincardine District Chamber of Commerce Community Achievement Awards. The awards invite all to nominate both businesses and individuals to be recognized for their efforts, with 15 different categories up for grabs, including Good Neighbor, Young Entrepreneur, Agricultural Business of the Year, Youth Citizenship, and Woman of Distinction. Nominations are being accepted until August 21st, with the awards being presented at a gala on October 8th at the Ainsdale Golf Course. And Conservative leader Pierre Poilievre is urging the Prime Minister to not concede to the United States President during trade negotiations. Poilievre, in a letter to Mark Carney, says Ottawa has given in to Trump's demands in the last year, such as removing the digital service tax and counter tariffs on the U.S. Another round of tariffs are expected to hit Canadian goods in around 9 days, with Trump taking aim at the supply management system on Canadian dairy being an issue and the level of U.S. dairy farmers' access to Canada's markets. Carney last week said Canada remains loyal to the supply management system. For these and other stories, visit our website at shorelineclassicsfm.com. Weather is next.
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0: Shoreline Classics weather, a mix of sun and cloud this morning, chance of showers with a risk of thunderstorm, high 26 degrees for the afternoon, feeling like 33 with the humidex, UV index of 7 or high, partly cloudy skies later tonight, down to a low of 15 overnight. Tomorrow, sunshine through the day, high 25, feeling like 30, with partly cloudy skies and a chance of showers Tuesday night, low 15, cloudy skies with a chance of showers on Wednesday, high 23. Find your full weather forecast online at shorelineclassicsfm.com.
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0: Checking sports, the Toronto Blue Jays fell short of the sweep with a 7-6 loss to the Philadelphia Phillies. For the Detroit Tigers, they pick up the win in San Francisco, 3-1 over the Giants. The New York Yankees fall 2-1 to the Atlanta Braves. Michael Brennan wrapped up his weekend at 22-under, taking the Wyndham Championship win. Mackenzie Hughes finished as the top Canadian. He closed out at 8-under, tied for 29th. Taylor Pendrith was one stroke back of Hughes at 7-under. Week 10 closed out in the CFL on Saturday. BC Lions hanging on for the 27-24 win over the Hamilton Ticats. while Montreal routes the Edmonton Elks 48-40. And in here on County Fastball, the Brussels Bangers take down the Rossiter Wingham Ripper 7-2. Action continues in the league tomorrow night. And that is a look at sports. I'm Nick Powell.
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I did an old man thing recently. You know how important your sleep is, and you know that after time, that mattress that you've been using just ain't doing what it used to do. Well, I went out recently with a friend, and we bought a great topper, one of those, the memory foam toppers. Kind of looks like the wedged foam queen size for me. We put over the top of the bed, and then we also got the great pillow top on top of that for another layer of comfort. I gotta say, maybe $130 made my sleep night and day different. I don't wake up with the back pain that I had, because honestly, as you get to 50 and past 50, it gets tough not to wake up with back pain. But yes, made the upgrades because you got to save the money. You can't buy the full mattress all the time. And I did improvements to my sleep. How's your sleep going? What could you do to improve it? Or what do you do to improve it? Let me know. 519-525-8478. Here's Rebel Rebel and David Bowie.

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6: Huh? It's Monday already?
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8: Yeah, I don't want to go to work.
9: Who does?
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14: Somebody has to do it.
15: It is not me.
16: Well, enough talk.
17: Now, get back to work.
18: Let's do this.
19: Well, yes, let's do this. It is a wonderful Monday morning. It is showtime. And boy, did I enjoy dropping by the Goderich Art Club show and sale this past weekend at the McKay Center. My boys and I dropped by on the Sunday, August 9th. We went by in the early afternoon. And I gotta say, the two levels of art they had on display by local artists was amazing. I gotta say, my personal favorite, because I'm a big fan of the dogs playing poker, was the great animal paintings and artwork they had done. There was a great one of an owner and his dog painting. There was also great other dogs. I gotta say, I should have bought some of them. I'm really regretting it, but I think if I reach out to the Goderich Arts Club, maybe you can still grab one of the paintings you saw and you didn't buy at the show. But an amazing thing, and the admission was even free. So thanks to the Goderich Art Club for putting together that Goderich show and sale this past weekend.
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24: 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During this time, an unknown suspect entered the property and removed items from the trailer. 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If you have any information regarding this crime or any other crime, please contact Crime Stoppers at 1-800-222-TIPS or submit a secure web tip at p3tips.com. You will remain anonymous, will not be required to testify in court, and may be eligible for a cash reward of up to $2,000.
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5: Well, I got to send a huge congratulations out to Seaforth Minor Baseball. If you didn't know, their U9 girls team emerged victorious in the B Championship playoffs recently. That's right. It was a closely contested match against Alma Extreme. They won the game by a single run to claim the B Championship title. So yes, congratulations, U9 girls from Seaforth Minor Baseball. If you want to see a great photo of the team celebrating that championship, go to Seaforth Minor Baseball on Facebook. Here's a little Eric Clapton.

0: Shoreline Classics, playing the songs that are the bookmarks of your life. Well, coming up at 8:30, we have your news, weather, and sports details. Nick, what are you working on?
1: The SIU have cleared officers of any wrongdoing after a police dog deployment was needed for an arrest in Lion's Head.
0: All those details coming up at 8:30. Taken to the news, here is Short Skirt, Long Jacket, and Cake.

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1: From the Shoreline Classics Newsroom, I'm Nick Powell. The Ausable Bayfield Conservation Authority has issued a Level 1 low water advisory for the Ausable River watershed. This comes due to below normal precipitation and dropping streamflow conditions. July saw drier than normal conditions across the affected watershed and only around half of the expected monthly rainfall received. Recent rainfalls provided some relief, but not enough to improve overall conditions. Christy Brown, ABCA Water Resources Technologist, says they need sustained widespread rainfall to help recharge the watershed and support lasting improvements in stream flow conditions. Without normal rainfall this month, stream flow levels are expected to stay below seasonal levels and could continue to drop. Charges will not be laid on officers after police dog deployment in Lion's Head. On April 14th, officers entered a home to arrest a 59-year-old man who was believed to be in the home in contravention of a court order. An officer was confronted with a bow and arrow aimed at him, and after repeated commands to surrender, a service dog was deployed, biting and holding on to the man's right arm. Man was taken to hospital for a serious dog wound. Special Investigations Unit Director Joseph Martino found no reasonable grounds to believe an officer committed a criminal offense in connection to the man's arrest. And nominations are open for the Kincardine District Chamber of Commerce Community Achievement Awards. The awards invite all to nominate both businesses and individuals to be recognized for their efforts, with 15 different categories up for grabs, including Good Neighbor, Young Entrepreneur, Youth Citizenship, Agricultural Business of the Year, and Women of Distinction. Nominations are being accepted until August 21st. For these and other stories, visit our website at shorelineclassicsfm.com. Weather is next.
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1: Shoreline Classics weather, a mix of sun and cloud this morning, chance of showers with a risk of thunderstorm, high 26 degrees for the afternoon, feeling like 33 with the humidex, UV index of 7 or high. Partly cloudy skies later tonight, down to a low of 15 overnight. Tomorrow, sunshine through the day, high 25, feeling like 30, with partly cloudy skies and a chance of showers Tuesday night, low 15. Cloudy skies with a chance of showers on Wednesday, high 23. Find your full weather forecast online at shorelineclassicsfm.com.
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1: Chucking sports, the Toronto Blue Jays can't complete the sweep, falling 7-6 to the Philadelphia Phillies. The Detroit Tigers take down the San Francisco Giants 3-1, while the Atlanta Braves edge the New York Yankees 2-1. Michael Brennan has the Wyndham Championship win, closing out the weekend at 22-under. Mackenzie Hughes was the top-ranked Canadian tied for 29th at 8-under. Taylor Pendrith was one stroke back of Hughes at 7-under. And closing out Week 10 of the CFL over the weekend, the Hamilton Ticats fall short 27-24. The BC Lions grab the win, while the Montreal Alouettes take down the Edmonton Elks 48-40. And that is a look at sports. I'm Nick Powell.
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Shoreline Classics. Well, in case you didn't know, there are some great Special Olympians that are in action starting tomorrow in Alberta. They are athletes from Saugeen Shores Special Olympics. I'll bring you all the details coming up next after Pearl Jam and Unemployable.

0: things are always better on the Shoreline.
1: Shoreline Classics. Well, in case you didn't know, the Special Olympics Canada Summer Games are underway starting tomorrow in Medicine Hat, Alberta. That's right. The games that are going to be taking place are a variety of sports. The sports include basketball, bocce, bowling, golf, swimming, softball, soccer, gymnastics, and powerlifting. And guess what? A team from the town of Sogging Shores left late last week to head to the games. That's right, they're already on site. I want to wish good luck to April, Carly, and Ray. They're part of the bocce team for Sogging Shores that taking part in the national games starting tomorrow. If you want all the details and to see how the team does, you of course can go to the great website for the national games. 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But yes, our great team, three members from the town of Sogging Shores, April, Carly, and Ray, are in Medicine Hat, Alberta to take part in the bocce national games as part of the summer Special Olympics. They also have a Facebook page, Sogging Shores Special Olympics, if you want to keep updated as well.

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3: Well, yes, it's been a lot of hard work, but now it's time to celebrate. The Kincardine and District Lions Club are presenting the Lions All Wheels Park opening ceremonies this coming Sunday. That's right, it's August 16th at 1 p.m. Of course, it's right next to the Davidson Center. There's going to be skateboard, BMX, and scooter demos. There's going to be prizes, t-shirt giveaways, and of course, a delicious Lions barbecue. So yes, now it's time to celebrate all the effort, all the fundraising, all the community support that has made the Lions All-Wheel Park a reality. They're holding their grand opening ceremonies this Sunday, August 16th at 1 p.m. If you want all the details, just go to All Wheels Facility for Lions Park on Facebook. Here's Lonesome Mary in Chilliwack.

0: find classics we pair together better with the beach than, of course, sunshine and the nice blue water. Well, coming up at 9 o'clock, we have your news, weather, and stock market update. Nick, what are you working on?
1: The SIU have cleared officers of any wrongdoing after a police dog deployment was needed for an arrest in Lion's Head.
0: All those details coming up at 9 o'clock, plus coming up at 9:15. To be or not to be, this is the question. Whether it is nobler in the mind to suffer the slings and arrows of outrageous fortune, or to take arms against a sea of troubles, and by opposing them to die to sleep. No, it won't be me reading Shakespeare, because that would not be fun, but it will be talking about Bites of Bard. It is Huron County Shakespeare Company that are having performances on Lions Park Pavilion coming up starting August 13th. All those details coming up, but first here's All Right Okay and the Sheepdogs.

0: From the Shoreline Classics Newsroom, I'm Nick Powell. Charges will not be laid on officers after a police dog deployment in Lion's Head. On April 14th, officers entered a home to arrest a 59-year-old man who was believed to be in the home in contravention of a court order. An officer was confronted with a bow and arrow aimed at him on the second floor, and after repeated commands to surrender, a service dog was deployed and bit and held on to the man's right arm. Officers also fired several rounds from an anti-riot weapon, and conducted energy weapons were discharged. Man was taken to hospital for a serious dog bite wound on his right arm. Special Investigations Unit Director Joseph Martino found no reasonable grounds to believe an officer committed a criminal offense in connection to the man's arrest. The Teeswater Fair is celebrating 170 years, getting underway this weekend. Run by the Teeswater Agricultural Society, the fair continues to bring awareness and agriculture to the community, inviting everyone out to enjoy themselves from August 14th through the 17th. Multiple events run throughout the weekend, drawing in crowds from across the world, including from New Zealand last year for the Eastern Canadian Sheep Shearing Competition. Rhys Tiffin, board member with the Teeswater Agricultural Society, says it'll be another exciting weekend, all revolving around their theme.
1: We're in for a great weekend. Our theme is Memories in the Making. If it's our fair, perfect. And if it's our Agricultural Society, even better. So we always make memories, even as an Ag Society hanging out. And we're gonna make some more memories for our town next weekend. And we can't wait to see everyone there.
0: Action begins August 14th at the Teeswater Fairgrounds. Nominations are now open for the Kincardine District Chamber of Commerce Community Achievement Awards. The awards invite all to nominate both businesses and individuals to be recognized for their efforts, with 15 different categories up for grabs, including Good Neighbor, Young Entrepreneur, Agricultural Business of the Year, Youth Citizenship, and Woman of Distinction. Nominations are being accepted until August 21st, with the awards being presented at a gala on October 8th at the Ainsdale Golf Course. And Conservative leader Pierre Poilievre is urging the Prime Minister to not concede to the United States President during trade negotiations. Poilievre, in a letter to Mark Carney, says Ottawa has given in to Trump's demands in the last year, such as removing the digital service tax and counter tariffs on the U.S. Another round of tariffs are expected to hit Canadian goods in around 9 days, with Trump taking aim at the supply management system on Canadian dairy being an issue and the level of U.S. dairy farmers' access to Canada's markets. Carney last week said Canada remains loyal to the supply management system. For these and other stories, visit our website at shorelineclassicsfm.com. Weather is next.
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0: Shoreline Classics weather, a mix of sun and cloud this morning, chance of showers with a risk of thunderstorm, high 26 degrees for the afternoon, feeling like 33 with the humidex, UV index of 7 or high, partly cloudy skies later tonight, down to a low of 15 overnight. Tomorrow, sunshine through the day, high 25, feeling like 30, with partly cloudy skies and a chance of showers Tuesday night, low 15, cloudy skies with a chance of showers on Wednesday, high 23. Find your full weather forecast online at shorelineclassicsfm.com.
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4: Taking our first look at the financial markets this morning, the TSX opens the day at 36,381. The S&P 500 sitting at 77.57. The Dow Jones will hit the morning bell at 54,036. And the NASDAQ begins the trading day at 26,690. Crude is up 55 cents to $78.73 a barrel. Gold down $6 to $4,393 an ounce, and the loonie trading at 71.7 cents U.S. With your Morning Market Watch, I'm Robin Brady.
3: From the shores to the reactor doors, we're powered up and playing the biggest hits from the 70s to the 2000s. Shoreline Classics, your soundtrack fully charged.

Shoreline Classics. Well, yes, earlier you did hear me do my best take at reading Shakespeare. Well, guess what? I'm about to chat with people that'll do a much better job of it. They are called the Huron County Shakespeare Company. The event they're about to do is called Bites of the Bard. It's going to be in downtown Goderich. We're going to be talking to Art James as well as Brian McCrow coming up after some Green Day. But first, here's Heart and All I Want to Do.

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3: Shoreline Classics Mornings with Roland. Well, yes, a great thing is coming this Thursday to downtown Goderich. It is called Bites of the Bard, and it's the Huron County Shakespeare Company. To tell us all about the event, we have in the studio, we have Brian McCrow, an actor, as well as Art James, co-founder of the event, with Amanda Levicrown. Good morning, Brian. Good morning, Art.
4: Good morning, Roland.
5: Good morning.
3: So, for people who don't know, what exactly is the Huron County Shakespeare Company all about?
4: It's a small collection of some actors that my wife and I have worked with over the years at the Livery. She and I, when we first moved to the area, wanted to start an outdoor Shakespeare company, but then COVID hit and everything sort of got put on the back burner. This summer is our first foray into doing it, and we thought it might be a bit easier and a little more digestible if we did little bits, which is why we called it Bites of the Bard. And so we're doing some small scenes, a couple of monologues, just to kind of feel the pulse and see what people think.
3: Now, I assume, Brian, you're a big fan of Shakespeare if you're appearing in these shorts.
5: Well, I am a big fan of Shakespeare. I have not had a lot of experience in Shakespeare, though. So this has been absolutely amazing for myself to indulge. I love acting. I've did a lot of acting. I've did some directing and stuff like that. But the acting or the Shakespeare is quite difficult, I got to admit, to memorize the lines. It's an art form for sure.
3: Now you both, of course, remember in school when we had to learn Shakespeare. Are you trying to introduce it maybe to audiences that might not be familiar with it?
4: Yes and no. We think there'll probably be a bunch of people who come who are familiar with it, but there will be some people who, well, I mean, speaking of first being introduced to it in high school, a lot of people probably had a not so pleasant experience reading it in school. It's okay, you get some of the meaning, but it's so much more understandable and accessible when you see it performed. It makes a lot more sense. So, yeah, that's sort of our theory on it.
3: Now, give us the information. When are the performances happening, and how do people take part?
4: Well, the performances are happening in Lions Harbor Park, and they'll be this Thursday, Friday, Saturday, so August 13th, 14th, 15th. And then we're also doing August 27th, 28th, 29th. They'll be at 6:30. We will be in the big gazebo. We'll have a tent set up. People are welcome to bring blankets, chairs. There are picnic tables, but if you want to be as comfortable as you can be, bring a blanket or a chair.
3: And the best thing I love that you've done about it, it's pay what you will.
4: Yeah.
3: That is amazing. I guess you just want to keep the bar accessible to everyone.
4: Absolutely. And as it's, you know, sort of bits of Shakespeare and small snippets, we thought it would probably be best if we did a pay what you will and just kind of figure out, you know, how the community responds to it and see if people want to see more.
3: That is amazing. Now, if people have any questions about the Huron County Shakespeare Company, where can they go?
4: We've got the Huron County Shakespeare Company at Instagram and Facebook, just under Huron County Shakespeare Company. On Facebook, it's Huron County Shakespeare. On Instagram, it's at Huron County Shakespeare Company. And you'll see a bunch of pictures, some of the information there as well. So, yeah.
5: And there is a QR code on the back of the, so that there's just a few little questions to find out how much you're interested in Shakespeare and if it's something that we want to continue and go. And we are hoping that we can continue it and people enjoy it.
3: I love this. It is called Bites of the Bard by the Huron County Shakespeare Company. As they said, August 13th, 14th, and 15th, 27th, 20th, 29th. It, of course, is Lions Park Pavilion in Goderich. Pay what you will. I got to thank my guests. Of course, we had actor Brian McCrow and Art James, co-founder. Hope you both have a great morning.
4: Thanks a lot. You too.
5: Yeah, thank you.
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3: Shoreline Classics weather, a mix of sun and cloud this morning. Chance of showers with a risk of thunderstorm. High 26 degrees for the afternoon. Feeling like 33 with the humidex. UV index of 7 or high. Partly cloudy skies later tonight, down to a low of 15 overnight. Tomorrow, sunshine through today, high 25, feeling like 30. Partly cloudy skies and a chance of showers Tuesday night, low 15. Cloudy skies with a chance of showers on Wednesday, high 23. Find your full weather forecast online at shorelineclassicsfm.com.
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0: Shoreline Classics. What a great edition of Shoreline Mornings we had to start out the week. I want to thank my guests in studio from the Huron County Shakespeare Company. We had co-founder Art James, as well as actor Brian McCrow. They were in to talk about Bites of the Bard, easily digestible snippets of Shakespeare, happening this Thursday, Friday, and Saturday, as well as the 27th, 28th, and 29th. That's in Lions Park Pavilion in Goddard, starting at 6:30 p.m. It is, of course, pay what you will, so that is so great. I want to thank you for answering the cue to call for our contest to win two passes to Kincardine Golf Club, drawing our next winner this coming Friday. And I want to thank you for playing the Domino's Pizza Breakfast Scrambler. That's right, that gives you a chance at a large three-topping pizza. Our next winner, again, is being Breakfast Scrambler. That's right, that gives you a chance at a large three-topping pizza. Our next winner, again, is being drawn on Friday. Don't forget, Mr. Brandon Burge keeps you company this afternoon, 2 till 6 p.m. He has his five random facts, his rock notes, his great selection of Shoreline Classics, and of course, his own cue to text to have a chance at those two golf passes to Kincardine Golf Club. Hope you do have yourself a wonderful day. I'll be back tomorrow morning with more Shoreline Mornings.
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4: Shoreline Classics weather, a mix of sun and cloud this morning. Chance of showers with a risk of thunderstorm. High 26 degrees for the afternoon. Feeling like 33 with the humidex. UV index of 7 or high. Partly cloudy skies later tonight, down to a low of 15 overnight. Tomorrow, sunshine through the day. High 25, feeling like 30. Partly cloudy skies and a chance of showers Tuesday night, low 15. Cloudy skies with a chance of showers on Wednesday. High 23. Find your full weather forecast online at shorelineclassicsfm.com.
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7: Shoreline Classics weather, a mix of sun and cloud this afternoon. Chance of showers with a risk of thunderstorm, a high 26 degrees, feeling 33 with the humidex, and a UV index of 7 or high. Partly cloudy skies later tonight, chance of showers, risk of thunderstorm with a low 15. Tomorrow, sunshine throughout the day, high 25, feeling like 30. Partly cloudy skies and a chance of showers Tuesday night, low 15. Cloudy skies with a chance of showers on Wednesday, high 23. Find your full weather forecast online at shorelineclassicsfm.com.
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0: From the Shoreline Classics Newsroom, I'm Nick Powell. Police are investigating a cause of a fire which left one person dead earlier this morning. 2:45 a.m. Huron County OPP responded with the Blue Water Fire Department and Huron paramedics to a structure fire on Par Line in Blue Water. An 82-year-old was found inside the home, was pronounced dead at the scene. The blaze was extinguished, with the Office of the Fire Marshal, Chief Coroner, and Ontario Forensic Pathology called to investigate. Huron County Shakespeare Company is gearing up for multiple dates of a pay-what-you-will bits of snippets of Shakespeare. Dubbed Bites of the Bard, all are welcome to Lions Park Pavilion, with the first of the dates being this weekend from August 13th, 14th, and 15th, and another set from August 27th through the 29th. Art James, co-founder of the Shakespeare Company, says this offers a great way to see Shakespeare in little bits and better to take in from play.
1: It's so much more understandable and accessible when you see it performed. It makes a lot more sense, so yeah, that's sort of our theory on it.
0: Those attending are asked to bring their own blankets and chairs. Each of the performances run at 6:30 p.m. The Markdale Cemetery has been given a fresh look. Staff have been putting up improvements at the cemetery, with fence posts being replaced and fully repainted, helping to preserve and enhance this important community space. The municipality says cemeteries are an important piece of the community, and they take pride in caring for them and keeping them well-maintained, so families have a respectful place to visit loved ones, reflect, and honor local heritage. And from the Canadian Press, contract talks between Unifor and General Motors begins today. The union, which represents around 4,600 members from Ontario GM facilities, will see them at the table, which, back in July, had the union name General Motors as the next U.S. automaker for contract talks. The union adds members approved a new 3-year contract with Ford, which includes a 3% annual pay increase. The union says this agreement reached with Ford marked successful pattern-setting negotiations. For these and other stories, visit our website at shorelineclassicsfm.com. Weather is next.
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0: Shoreline Classics weather, a mix of sun and cloud this afternoon. Chance of showers with a risk of thunderstorm, a high 26 degrees, feeling like 33 with the humidex and a UV index of 7 or high. Partly cloudy skies later tonight. Chance of showers, risk of thunderstorm with a low 15. Tomorrow, sunshine throughout the day, high 25, feeling like 30, with partly cloudy skies and a chance of showers Tuesday night, low 15. Cloudy skies with a chance of showers on Wednesday, high 23. Find your full weather forecast online at shorelineclassicsfm.com.
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0: Chugging sports, the Toronto Blue Jays are back home, kicking off the week with their series against the Boston Red Sox. First pitch goes at 7:07. The Baltimore Orioles are in Minnesota against the Twins, while the LA Dodgers host Kansas City. Winnipeg Blue Bombers quarterback Zach Collaros is looking like he could return to the lineup this week. Collaros has been ruled out with a neck injury suffered back in Week 5 and is expected to be available for their matchup on Friday against the winless Ottawa Redblacks. 37-year-old has posted 985 passing yards with 5 touchdowns and 3 interceptions in 4 games he's played this season. And tight end Hunter Henry is staying put in New England. The Patriots have signed the 31-year-old to a 2-year extension with a base value of $16 million, but could be worth up to $20 million. Henry, who enters his 11th season, coming off a career-high 768 receiving yards, is a third of the franchise's all-time list for receptions among tight ends. And that is a look at sports. I'm Nick Powell.
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2: 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The S&P 500 added 11 points to 7,768. The Dow Jones fell 46 points to 53,990. And the NASDAQ gained 16 to 26,707. Crude is up $2.43 to $80.61 a barrel. Gold is up $8 to $4,408 an ounce, and the loonie trading at 71.7 cents U.S. With your noon market watch, I'm Robin Brady.
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6: Good afternoon. Here is the report for Monday from Farm Market News at the University of Guelph Ridgetown campus. From Ontario Pork, Quebec's average price on Friday was $220.76 per 100 kilos dressed weight. The previous market's day, CME constructed price was $96.13 U.S. per 100 weight dressed weight. Compared to the previous day, this was down 33 cents. At the Chicago Board of Trade today, the corn futures are slightly lower. September down 1.5 at 437.5. December down 1.25 at 460.75. Soybean futures are slightly higher, with November up 2.25 at 1178.5. And wheat futures are slightly higher. September up 4.25 at 644. July 27 up 4 at 687.25. The cash corn price $6.13. Soybeans 1584 to 1599. And soft red winter wheat $7.69 per bushel. I'm Blair Andrews at Farm Market News.
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5: Shoreline Classics weather, a mix of sun and cloud this afternoon. Chance of showers with a risk of thunderstorm, a high 26 degrees, feeling 33 with the humidex and a UV index of 7 or high. Partly cloudy skies later tonight, chance of showers, risk of thunderstorm with a low 15. Tomorrow, sunshine throughout the day, high 25, feeling 30. Partly cloudy skies and a chance of showers Tuesday night, low 15. Cloudy skies with a chance of showers on Wednesday, high 23. Find your full weather forecast online at shorelineclassicsfm.com.
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5: Shoreline Classics weather, a mix of sun and cloud this afternoon. Chance of showers with a risk of thunderstorm, a high 26 degrees, feeling 33 with the Humidex, and a UV index of 7 or high. Partly cloudy skies later tonight, chance of showers, risk of thunderstorm with a low 15. Tomorrow, sunshine throughout the day, high 25, feeling 30. Partly cloudy skies and a chance of showers Tuesday night, low 15. Cloudy skies with a chance of showers on Wednesday, high 23. Find your full weather forecast online at shorelineclassicsfm.com.
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0: Mr. Brightside from The Killers on Shoreline Classics. Another week here, Shoreliners. Hope you enjoyed your weekend. On the way in our first hour together, got your five random facts and an update on the Grand Fondo Lake Huron cycling event that Roland Archer and Nick Cadott are going to be getting in on. We also have some more great music on the way. Fleetwood Mac, Stained, and The Cure after this.
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0: Welcome back, Shoreliners. It's time. Our five random facts. Number one on our list today, did you know that there is a town in Scotland where once a year, a man called the Burry Man will dress head to toe in plants, especially spiky burrs, and walk around for 7 hours drinking whiskey. The ceremony has been going for hundreds of years, yet the meaning of it is completely forgotten. This year's event happened this past Friday. Number two. The Boston Tea Party in 1773 destroyed 92,000 pounds of tea, which is worth over $1.7 million in today's money. Number three. The first school to use a letter grade system like we have today was Mount Holyoke College in Massachusetts in 1887. Number four. The projectile vomit in The Exorcist was soup from a famous California restaurant called Pea Soup Anderson's, mixed with oatmeal. Their soup looked more like vomit on camera than Campbell's did. And number five. The witches in Macbeth didn't really use Eye of Newt. That was just the ancient term for mustard seeds. And those are your five random facts, your Shoreline Weather Update, and Weezer coming up.
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4: Shoreline Classics weather, a mix of sun and cloud this afternoon. Chance of showers with a risk of thunderstorm. A high 26 degrees, feeling 33 with the humidex and a UV index of 7 or high. Partly cloudy skies later tonight. Chance of showers, risk of thunderstorm with a low 15. Tomorrow, sunshine throughout the day. High 25, feeling like 30. Partly cloudy skies and a chance of showers Tuesday night. Low 15. Cloudy skies with a chance of showers on Wednesday. High 23. Find your full weather forecast online at shorelineclassicsfm.com.
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1: Hey, I hate to break it to you, but the 2000s are classic now. Yeah, do the math. That means your favorite jams now belong in the classics bin.
0: Feeling ancient yet? Don't worry. Your Bowtie Buddies got the throwbacks to make you feel timeless. Shoreline Classics, where even the 2000s are vintage now.

0: It's almost that time, Shoreliners. Brandon here reminding you that the Grand Fondo Lake Huron Cycling Event presented by Bruce Power is this coming Saturday, August the 15th. Registration is still open and you can still get your tickets for the 50-50 raffle. But don't forget that our team here, consisting of Rowan Archer and Nick Cadot, have a tandem bicycle and they are going to be headed out on the 10K run. They have already raised more than $1,000 but have set a somewhat lofty goal of $5,000. If you can support them, we'd greatly appreciate it, especially because it's all going to such a great cause, the Sogging Shores Hospital Foundation. RaceRoster.com is where you can find them. They are the Shoreline Flyers and going to have some very interesting attire, to say the least. Check out our Facebook page for updates there. Again, that's this coming Saturday, August the 15th, the Grand Fondo Lake Huron Cycling Event. Don't miss it.
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0: Shoreline Classics, a little after 3 p.m., Brandon Burge in studio with you, and coming up in this hour, AC/DC, The Strokes, and the Doobie Brothers. My punk fans out there will be happy to know that Greg Fest is back again this year, the DIY Punk Music Festival. Details on that to come, and not sure if you keep up with the Guinness World Records, but the world record for longest hair was just broken over the weekend, and we are going to go through some other Guinness World Records that sound made up but are 100% true. Just a quick break first. Don't go anywhere.
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0: Okay, Sherliners, welcome back. For all my punk music fans, you will be happy to know that Gregfest is returning to Goderich for another year. 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
4: Shoreline Classics weather, a mix of sun and cloud this afternoon. Chance of showers with a risk of thunderstorm, a high 26 degrees, feeling 33 with the Humidex, and a UV index of 7 or high. Partly cloudy skies later tonight, chance of showers, risk of thunderstorm with a low 15. Tomorrow, sunshine throughout the day, high 25, feeling 30. Partly cloudy skies and a chance of showers Tuesday night, low 15. Cloudy skies with a chance of showers on Wednesday, high 23. Find your full weather forecast online at shorelineclassicsfm.com.
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0: When It's Over from Sugar Ray on Shoreline Classics. Growing up in the 90s, I remember distinctly Guinness World Records had a TV show, Guinness World Records Primetime, and used to watch it with my brothers. In fact, there was a record holder who scarred me for life. The lady who could pop her eyeballs out of her head scared the bejeebus out of me. But over the weekend, we saw one of the longtime records broken, and it was for the world's longest hair. A woman from India now owns the record. Her name is Renu Dariyal, and her hair is 9 feet long, or just about 271.5 centimeters, which is just a little bit shorter than Robert Wadlow, who holds the record as being the tallest man who ever lived at 8 foot 11 inches. Renu took the record off of Alia Nasarova of Ukraine, whose hair measured at 8 feet 5 inches. Imagine what her shower drain looks like. These are some other Guinness World Records that sound made up but are 100% true. Number one, the oldest verified person is a French woman named Jeanne Calment, who lived to 122 years and 164 days. She was born in 1875 and passed away in 1997, living through two world wars, the invention of the telephone, and the arrival of TV. Next, the most lightning strikes survived. We've actually touched on this before in our five random facts. That belongs to a park ranger from Virginia named Roy Sullivan, who survived seven lightning strikes over 35 years. Number three, the most passengers ever carried on a commercial airplane. In 1991, an Ethiopian Airlines Boeing 747 evacuated 1,086 Ethiopians from Ethiopia to Israel. During the flight, two babies were born, bringing the total to an astonishing 1,088 people on board. Number four, the most children born to one couple belongs to Russian peasant Fyodor Vasilyev and his wife, who had 69 children between 1725 and 1765. That includes 16 sets of twins and 7 sets of triplets, plus 4 sets of quadruplets. Number 5. The longest fast. This one blew my mind. In 1965, a man named Angus Barbieri from Scotland went on an astonishing 392-day fast without eating any solid food. Under medical supervision, he consumed vitamins, electrolytes, yeast, tea, coffee, and other calorie-free drinks. In that time, he lost 276 pounds. Number 6. The longest time without sleep was set in 1964. When a 17-year-old named Randy Gardner stayed awake for 11 days and 24 minutes as part of a sleep deprivation experiment, he experienced problems with concentration, memory, perception, and mood, but he did fully recover. Those are some of the weirdest Guinness World Records that sound made up but are 100% true. Let's get back to the music. Your Shoreline weather update also coming up right after this.
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0: Here is your Shoreline Classic 60-second news update.
1: The July unemployment rate locally has dropped to 5%. Last month, the Stratford Bruce Peninsula Economic Region showed an unemployment drop of 0.6 percentage points, with the employment now being the second lowest in the province. Public administration saw the highest increase in employment at 13.9%, followed by information, culture, and recreation at 12.9%, and 10.6% for professional, scientific, and technical services. Charges will not be laid on officers after police dog deployment in Lion's Head. On April 14th, officers entered a home to arrest a 59-year-old man who is believed to be in the home in contravention of a court order. An officer was confronted with a bow and arrow, and after repeated commands to step down, a service dog was deployed and bit and held on to the man's right arm, who was taken to hospital. Joseph Martino, SIU director, says they found no reasonable grounds to believe an officer committed a criminal offense in connection to the man's arrest. Nominations are now open for the Kincardine District Chamber of Commerce Community Achievement Awards. The award invites all to nominate both businesses and individuals to be recognized for their efforts, with 15 different categories up for grabs, including Good Neighbor, Young Entrepreneur, Agricultural Business of the Year, Youth Citizenship, and Woman of Distinction. Chugging sports, the Toronto Blue Jays are back home, kicking off the week with their series against the Boston Red Sox. First pitch goes at 7:07. The Baltimore Orioles are in Minnesota against the Twins, while the LA Dodgers host Kansas City. Winnipeg Blue Bombers quarterback Zach Collaros is looking like he could return to the lineup this week. Collaros has been ruled out with a neck injury suffered back in Week 5 and is expected to be available for their matchup on Friday against the winless Ottawa Redblacks. 37-year-old has posted 985 passing yards with 5 touchdowns and 3 interceptions in the 4 games he's played this season.
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0: Pigeon Camera from the Tragically Hip on Shoreline Classics, and coming up at our 4 p.m. hour, Modest Mouse, Platinum Blonde, and Mariana's Trench. We're going to chat about the Goderich Rotary Charity Golf Tournament, which is coming up September 11th. There is still some time for you to get signed up. And the Salt and Harvest Festival schedule has been released, so we'll go through some of the events we're looking forward to. Still on the lookout for volunteers for that as well. Details to come.
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6: Shoreline Classics weather. Partly cloudy this evening, 30% chance of showers early and risk of a thunderstorm. Skies clearing overnight, low 15. Mix of sun and cloud tomorrow morning, high of 25, feeling 30 with humidex. UV index very high. Partly cloudy tomorrow evening, 30% chance of showers overnight, low 14. Cloudy Wednesday, 40% chance of showers, high of 23. For your long-range weather forecast, visit shorelineclassicsfm.com.
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0: Harvest Festival. Last week, we were on the hunt for volunteers, and that continues. If you're able to, please send an email to saltfestvolunteers@gmail.com. But the schedule was released over the weekend. It all kicks off on Thursday, September the 3rd, with Sal's Alley returning to the Godrich Performance Stage at 7 p.m. Then on Friday, September the 4th, it's Spice and Spears, which is a pop music tribute to acts like the Spice Girls and Britney Spears. And then Saturday, September 5th, the first ever Salt and Harvest Festival Battle of the Bands is going to feature six different local bands competing for the title of Saltiest Band in Godrich, as well as a cash prize. Remember as well, if you do volunteer, you're going to get free tickets to Battle of the Bands and a t-shirt commemorating the event. For full details, again, saltedgodrich.ca.
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1: Police are investigating the cause of a fire which left one person dead earlier this morning. At 2:45 a.m., Huron County OPP responded with the Blue Water Fire Department and Huron paramedics to a structure fire on Parr Line. An 82-year-old was found inside the home, pronounced dead at the scene. The Office of the Fire Marshal, Chief Coroner, and Ontario Forensic Pathology have been called to investigate. Huron County Shakespeare Company is gearing up for multiple dates of a Pay What You Will bits and snippets of Shakespeare. Dubbed Bites of the Bard, all are welcome to Lions Park Pavilion, with the first dates being this weekend, August 13th, 14th, and 15th, and another from August 27th through the 29th. Those attending are asked to bring their own blankets and chairs, which each of the performances running at 6:30 p.m. Markdale Cemetery has been given a fresh look. Staff have been putting up improvements at the cemetery, with fence posts being replaced and repainted, helping to preserve and enhance the important community spaces. The municipality says cemeteries are an important piece of the community, and they take pride in caring for them and keeping them well maintained. Jugging sports, the Toronto Blue Jays are back home, kicking off the week with their series against the Boston Red Sox. First pitch goes at 7:07. The Baltimore Orioles are in Minnesota against the Twins, while the LA Dodgers host Kansas City. Winnipeg Blue Bombers quarterback Zach Collaros is looking like he could return to the lineup this week. Collaros has been ruled out with a neck injury suffered back in Week 5 and is expected to be available for their matchup on Friday against the winless Ottawa Redblacks. 37-year-old has posted 985 passing yards with 5 touchdowns and 3 interceptions in the 4 games he's played this season.
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4: Checking the closing markets for Monday. The TSX closed 77 points higher at 36,458. The S&P 500 lost 4 points to close at 7,753. The Dow Jones is down 60 points to finish the day at 53,975. While the NASDAQ closed at 26,605, 85 points lower. Crude is up $4 to $82 a barrel. Gold rose $51 to $4,450 an ounce. And the Canadian dollar is trading at 71 cents U.S. With your closing market report, I'm Kirk Dickinson.
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0: Thief from Our Lady Peace on Shoreline Classics. It's time for our Drive at 5. 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We're also going to get to our rock notes today, chatting about the Foo Fighters' brand new live EP that's coming out. Green Day has launched Green Day TV, and Rush is going to have a very special feature at the Rock and Roll Hall of Fame. We'll get into that and more. Don't go anywhere.
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0: Okay, Shoreliners, let's do this. Our rock notes. And we are going to start with Rush. Next month, centered around the band's two scheduled performances in Cleveland, the Rock and Roll Hall of Fame is going to host Rush, the Rock Hall Weekend. It will feature newly displayed artifacts from the 2013 inductees, performance highlights on the big screen, educational programs, exclusive merch that can't be found anywhere else, panel discussions, and more. Next, Green Day has launched Green Day TV, which is a 24/7 live stream on YouTube featuring music videos, live performances, and archival unseen footage captured across recording studios, music video production, tours, backstage content, and beyond. The immersive vault experience sprang to life ahead of this Friday's premiere of the group's new film project, Nimrods, a Green Day comedy. And then finally, the Foo Fighters have released a brand new live EP called Foo Fighters Are Playing Where? Volume 2. It features 6 songs recorded in the spring during last-minute club shows at Irving Plaza in New York City and Starlin Ballroom in New Jersey, which were arranged to celebrate the release of their album, Your Favorite Toy. You can listen exclusively via the band's Bandcamp. Proceeds go to charity. The Foo Fighters just wrapped up an awesome show in Toronto to kick off their world tour. Those are your rock notes. Right after the break, we'll hear from the Chili Peppers and Big Country, but first, your Shoreline weather update.
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3: Shoreline Classics weather. Partly cloudy this evening, 30% chance of showers early and risk of a thunderstorm. Skies clearing overnight, low 15. Mix of sun and cloud tomorrow morning, high of 25, feeling 30 with humidex, UV index very high. Partly cloudy tomorrow evening, 30% chance of showers overnight, low 14. Cloudy Wednesday, 40% chance of showers, high of 23. For your long-range weather forecast, visit shorelineclassicsfm.com.
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checkout time, Shoreliners. Appreciate you hanging with me, but I'm going to skedaddle. Got the Jeff Healey Band, Green Day, and Kings of Leon on the way for you.

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2: The July unemployment rate locally has dropped to 5%. Last month, the Stratford-Bruce Peninsula Economic Region showed an unemployment drop of 0.6 percentage points, with the employment now being the second lowest in the province. Public administration saw the highest increase in employment at 13.9%, followed by information, culture, and recreation at 12.9%, and 10.6% for professional, scientific, and technical services. Charges will not be laid on officers after police dog deployment in Lion's Head. On April 14th, officers entered a home to arrest a 59-year-old man who is believed to be in the home in contravention of a court order. An officer was confronted with a bow and arrow, and after repeated commands to step down, a service dog was deployed and bit and held on to the man's right arm, who was taken to hospital. Joseph Martino, SIU director, says they found no reasonable grounds to believe an officer committed a criminal offense in connection to the man's arrest. Nominations are now open for the Kincardine District Chamber of Commerce Community Achievement Awards. The award invites all to nominate both businesses and individuals to be recognized for their efforts, with 15 different categories up for grabs, including Good Neighbor, Young Entrepreneur, Agricultural Business of the Year, Youth Citizenship, and Woman of Distinction. Jugging sports, the Toronto Blue Jays are back home, kicking off the week with their series against the Boston Red Sox. First pitch goes at 7:07. The Baltimore Orioles are in Minnesota against the Twins, while the LA Dodgers host Kansas City. Winnipeg Blue Bombers quarterback Zach Collaros is looking like he could return to the lineup this week. Collaros has been ruled out with a neck injury suffered back in Week 5 and is expected to be available for their matchup on Friday against the winless Ottawa Redblacks. 37-year-old has posted 985 passing yards with 5 touchdowns and 3 interceptions in the 4 games he's played this season.
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3: Shoreline Classics weather. Partly cloudy this evening, 30% chance of showers early and risk of a thunderstorm. Skies clearing overnight, low 15. Mix of sun and cloud tomorrow morning, high of 25, feeling 30 with Humidex, UV index very high. Partly cloudy tomorrow evening, 30% chance of showers overnight, low of 14. Cloudy Wednesday, 40% chance of showers, high of 23. For your long-range weather forecast, visit ShorelineClassicsFM.com.
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6: 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It's not disposable.
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5: At Conway Furniture, Highway 86, just east of Listowel.

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3: 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And maybe a few you danced to when no one was watching.
0: It's all the best music in one place.

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0: Shoreline Classics weather. Partly cloudy this evening, 30% chance of showers early and risk of a thunderstorm. Skies clearing overnight, low 15. Mix of sun and cloud tomorrow morning, high of 25, feeling 30 with humidex, UV index very high. Partly cloudy tomorrow evening, 30% chance of showers overnight, low 14. Cloudy Wednesday, 40% chance of showers, high of 23. Free long-range weather forecast, visit shorelineclassicsfm.com.
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0: It's all the best music in one place.